0: Miss Tate is right. How can you live a life partway?
1: Or be half a friend?
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0: Yeah, why?
3: 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It's a door.
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0: Check this out.
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1: Wait, you pity the rich?
0: They'll never know what it's like
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0: 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I was stripped of my name and was given another, and forced to live on the Haskins estate. Now I'm 12 years in the Lone Star State where we work. You like the way I work it? And Mr. Haskins, rough.
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0: You gotta keep acting tough. 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

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I praise God for the simple joys, cause they get me through the day when all else fails. 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